0: Wind area one,
1: going to be clearing Mount Scutney. Can you tell us what the fire call was? We did not receive the active.
0: Caller is reporting beginning of a brush fire at 701 Coaching Lane, Sleepy Bicentennial Trail for Mount Scutney. Reporting that there is a log on fire, was unable to stomp it out next to a bunch of dry leaves. Again, Bicentennial Trail, reporting that it's near Turtle Rock.
1: Jeez, is that going to be Windsor or West Windsor?
0: West Windsor.
1: Received.

Close for Heartland Fire. Respond to the area of 126 Filson Road in Heartland. Car believes that's the address. Car next door heard two explosions. Unknown cause. Doesn't see anything. He did say that there's a party at the location. State police notified. He was asked about tannerite or fireworks. He believes it's larger than that. Again, Thomas for Heartland Fire. Respond 126 Gilson Road in Heartland. Car heard two explosions. Unknown cause. Doesn't see anything. He believes this is the address. There's a party at this location. When asked if he believes it's fireworks or tannerite, he thinks it's larger than that. Tyler Jones, 2003.

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1: 1-2-1.
0: Hereford, Hereford, C1. I'm on responding from Windsor.
1: I'm responding from Windsor at 2004.

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Windsor Forestry, to the trailhead, crew 2015.

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1: On respond in 162 Gilson Road, explosion. Be advised that I did get a text from a rescue squad member saying it is possible cannons.

0: Hartford dispatch, what's your engine? Westlands are engine, Westlands are Forester, are off at the trailhead on coaching lane. We'll be setting up coaching lane command. P2 will have command.
1: Command 2021.

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1: Go ahead.
0: State Police has 3 troopers en route. If you could advise and you get on scene if they're needed.
1: Copy that.

0: Harper dispatch, approaching 9 command. Command, go ahead. Got a crew of 5 headed up by Centennial now. I've got a report it's about 0.8 miles up the trail.
1: Got a crew heading up 0.8 miles up the trail, 23.
2: For safety services, spot to the Princeton Commons, 2 Winter Street, building Walter, apartment number 17. It's going to be a 2-year-old. He was reported to be choking, now apparently has a partial obstruction. Get to us for safety services, respond to Princeton Commons, 2 Winter Street, building Walter, apartment number 17. It's going to be for a 2-year-old. He was reported to be choking, does have a partial obstruction, seems to be breathing right now. I will get some further details. 20, 30.

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1: May have walked on you. Go again, this is dispatch.
0: Dispatch, current with Forest Street. You can cancel state police. Everything is under control. No need for them to respond.
1: State will cancel state police. Everything's under control. 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

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Responder number 5, Old Street Road. For an automatic fire alarm. Nearest cross is Wilton Road, 2035, 2245.

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0: Last of Harriman, same as the RO. First of Reese, Robert, Edward, Edward, Charles, Edward. Middle initial W, like William. Date of birth, 2006-09-27.
1: Is that going to be a male or female?
0: It's going to be a male. I'll be back out with them. It's going to be a warning for speed.

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System has been reset. P2 units clear and returning. 24 engine 2, C2-15. Engine 2 is returning, 2049.

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1: Two New Hampshire 20s. First is going to be Union dash David Ocean dash Union. That's Union dash David Ocean dash Union. Should come back to a black Dodge at the second 20 when you're right.
2: 10-5, is this a code 6, and what's your location?
1: Nope, down with two vehicles at the boat landing. Looks like they're fishing down the dock. I'll be moving them along.
2: 10-5, go ahead with the second 20.
1: 571-7020. 571-7020 should also be a black pickup.

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1: Ocean Line Command.
0: All crews are out of the woods. Command will be terminated. All westiers, west loser units are clear.
1: All crews out of the woods. Units are clear, turning. 2144, command terminated.

Westminster Rescue, over cross division 2. Respond to 3784, Route 5. You have a 72-year-old female falling down an unknown amount of stairs, bleeding neck pain. That's for the Westminster Rescue, Bowling Cross Division 2. Respond to 3784, Route 5. 72-year-old female falling down an unknown amount of stairs and bleeding neck pain. Your nearest cross is Welcome Drive, 2146 KCF 15. DVA 3 is on scene, 2140.

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0: Main Street, just south of the fire department with New Hampshire temp, red on white, 396-7744. 396-7744. 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
2: Subject, that's cool. And so I'm right on, that's 5-2 on arrival. You said more 5.1.

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Just tell us for Clement Fire, just respond to Jacqueline Ave. Going to be towards the end of the street. 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

It's going to be Massachusetts 746, John Boston 3, 746, JB 3. 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
1: 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Fire has been extinguished. 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
0: Claremont Road by Whelan with Virginia, Tom, Michael, Edward, 4778. TME, 4778. Should come back to a black Elantra.
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704, Heartland Fire, Windsor Fire, Windsor Ambulance, respond 91 South, area of mile marker 56.6. For a motorcycle in the ditch on the right side of the roadway, unknown injuries or hazards, car kept driving, state police notified. Again, tone us for Heartland Fire, Windsor Fire, Windsor Ambulance, respond 91 South, mile marker 56.6. Motorcycle in the ditch on the right side of the road. Unknown injuries or hazards. Car kept driving. State police notified. Car did state that it's definitely a crash. Time return, 2335.

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Harbor Dispatch, 123. 123A5 responding. 123A5 responding, 2337.

0: second zone for Heartland Fire, respond 91 South, on record 56.6 for a motorcycle crash on the right side of the roadway. Unknown injuries or hazards. Again, tone is for Heartland Fire, second tone, respond 91 South, on record 56.6 for a motorcycle crash on the right side of the highway. Highway tone is 23.38.
1: That's 291 southbound. Got two bystanders on scene, should have their hazard lights on. They do have the motorcycle list. He is down in the roadway, reportedly is moving around, waiting update.
2: 23 has a message. Can you just put a call in with DART and see what their availability is?
0: Probably will see if DART's available.

0: Windsor units, be advised. It does sound like there is a nurse on scene. He is talking to the nurse.
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2: Go for A5.
0: Did ask for any obvious injuries. They did say yes. Still haven't gotten any exact location, but I can hear him talking in the background, apparently laying flat on his back.
2: A5 received.

5 from dispatch. Individual is wearing a helmet, reporting leg and neck injuries, does not remember the crash.

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The people are still with him. They did say the motorcycle is within distance of him, so not like it's 50, 100 feet away. He flew.

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1: Engine 23, ambulance 5 will be on scene, T4 has command. Engine 23, ambulance 5 on scene, 10-2343.

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1: Right, hey, copy now.
0: Much better.
1: Let's go ahead and have Dart fly. We'll use Mount Ascendia's landing zone as the landing zone. It's going to be a male, 20s or 30s. Chief complaint of neck pain, ETOH on board, about 200 pounds.
0: We'll have Dart fly, male in the 20s or 30s, neck pain, ETOH on board at 2349, 200 pounds.

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0: dispatch to any Windsor or Howland unit on scene. Did you copy?
1: Can you copy? We're working on a full assessment. At this point, there's no immediate life danger.
0: Okay, thanks.

91 Command. It was updated. DART is also going to be going to Mass Cutty. Do you have the extent of injuries? State police are asking, is it life-threatening?

0: SS 91 Command. Two things, the gates unlocked for the highway, also DART, ETA 15 minutes, I'm out of Scotney.
1: Thank you.

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0: Be advised, dispatch command off to me. I was going to ask about VSP, but I do believe one person is here, so I have command at this time.
1: You have command at this time. Yes, Windsor Police are also responding. That's who's on scene.

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dispatch to Benson for response. This is a second call. Respond to 971 Vermont Route 22A and Benson for an 83-year-old male has fallen. Needs a whip assist. Time is second tone. 09 minutes.

need an ambulance. Medical call Bravo level 122. Stevens Road in Canaan. 41-year-old female bleeding seriously through the jawbone. Canaan ambulance. Medical call Bravo level 122. Stevens Road in Canaan. 41-year-old female bleeding seriously through the jawbone. Timeout 0021.

Requesting that you change to the Falcon 3.

Tractor and launch the rocket top. First 75-year-old male who is constantly breathing, fell on his head getting out of bed. Caretaker claims that he hit his head and is bleeding, crushing a lipstick and no siren. Again, Chester A is response 710 High Street in Chester. First 75-year-old male constantly breathing, fell on his head getting out of bed. He's bleeding, slowing down. Caretaker claims that they checked the elicit, requesting no firing. Please return shortly after.

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0: Area. 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
1: Received 911 said he was on a park bench near a hair salon, if that helps.

0: 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He's in front of the old nail salon on Main Street on that park bench. Looks like he's slumped over.
1: Receive.

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Daytona 4, phone crest ambulance, Weathersfield Fire. Respond, one Stardust Circle in Weathersfield. 82-year-old female that fell while standing. She advised that her leg hurts, requesting a lift up. Conscious, alert, breathing, door unlocked. Husband's with her, again, Tona's 4, phone crest ambulance, Weathersfield Fire. Respond, one Stardust Circle in Weathersfield. 82-year-old female that fell in a standing position, leg hurts, requesting a lift up. Conscious, alert, breathing, turn your tone, 120.

Desert Ambulance, stand by for Tom. Windsor Ambulance, please respond to 536 St. Gaudens Road in Cornish. For 76-year-old female, conscious of breathing, reporting chest pressure and tingling in her arms. And Windsor Ambulance, please respond to 536 St. Gaudens Road in Cornish. 76-year-old female, conscious of breathing, reporting chest pressure, tingling in her arms. Tell your tone, 122.

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Copy your cancellation, standing down. 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

0: 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They're advising there is no sign of a fire. 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It would be 287 Route 100 North. 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Advising there are no signs of smoke. 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
0: 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Occupants are outside. We don't investigate.
1: 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Off investigate.

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0: 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Negative reading. 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

0: 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Rescue 2, go ahead.
1: 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Winds are transporting to Mount Scudney.
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0: 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A5 transporting 1 plus 1, Mount of Scutney.
1: 1 plus 1, 2152.
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Top of stairs 2, level 3 north. Hanover station 1. 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Top of

Tones at 4, Dummerston, resting Division 1. Fish stage away from 792, US Route 5. CDs and Route 3, female assault victim. Again, that's Dummerston, rescuing Division 1. Stage away from there, 792, US Route 5. For a female assault victim. 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

Downing Plantation Drive, room 3B, alpha of a call, 76-year-old male ill. 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

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Transfer man, 350.

Jones, stand by for Jones. Sector ambulance, respond 245 Pleasant Street and Chester, single family. 81-year-old male, cataract surgery on Thursday. He's feeling weak, he's been feeling weak all day. Feeling well, sweating, he's conscious, alert, breathing normally. Dead cause for Chester ambulance, respond 245 Pleasant Street and Chester, single family home. 81-year-old male that had cataract surgery on Thursday. He's been feeling weak all day. He's currently not feeling well, he's sweating. Contact alert, breathing normally. Time to respond, 4:12.

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You're responding. 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Yeah, it's 554.

26, rescue on. 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

Jerry Mule Jasser, response 2343, U.S. Route 5 North, apartment number 4. For a 61-year-old female, conscious and breathing, she is at a 54 sugar level. She's unable to get it to raise. She's very shaky. It doesn't feel very good. Very nauseous. Again, please respond to 2343 from U.S. Route 5 North, apartment number 4. For a 61-year-old female, conscious and breathing, her sugar level is at 4. She's very shaky, doesn't feel good, nauseous, unable to get her sugar level to come up at 709.

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pilot. 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Five testing Glen Hill.

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1: Five,
0: Glenn. We're clear to see him with a refusal. Retiring.
1: Clear with a refusal, 728.

Hinsdale Rescue, Rescue Division 1, respond to 650 Plain Road. Bravo level call, 65-year-old female, fallen from a horse with a back injury. That's the Hinsdale Rescue, Rescue Division 1, 650 Plain Road, Bravo level, 65-year-old female, fallen from a horse with a back injury. Located in the rear of the residence, cross street, meeting House Road. KCS 1573.

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We're asking at K6 responding 732.

Okay, and you'll send back the tone. 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He was lifting heavy items yesterday, vomiting, unable to go to the bathroom. 735 year old male with severe right testicle pain. He was lifting heavy items yesterday, vomiting, unable to go to the bathroom. 735.

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0: What the acuity level is on the foot swelling.
1: Patient has been recently discharged from the hospital. Is working correctly. They have contacted the hospital, and the hospital is requesting ambulance.

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1: When's your ambulance 5?
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1: 10-4.
0: Dispatch, when is your ambulance 5?
1: Go ahead.
0: We're on scene, nothing showing. 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
1: Copy that, you've investigated.

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1: Ambulance.

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At the end of the, he said he watched you.

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0: I'm responding to Phelps Court. Be advised, tone went off, not, no verbal for the tone.
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1: Do we have any burn permits issued today out on 44, be past the intersection of 44 and 44A, maybe out towards Yates' area?

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1: Windsor Ambulance 5.
0: We have not received any burn permits today in that area.
1: Received. I'm going to put in a call. I'll use the intersection of 44 and Ruggles just to get you in the area, but it was reported as a small area burning.
0: Received.
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2: 23 and the ambulance are clear. 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

0: 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On scene, a small pile of stumps and brush burning in a contained area. We'll be off investigating.
1: Small brush pile in a contained area. You're off investigating 924.
2: 1751, east and north of Grand. Fired a large observation. Time of 0924.

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1: Steve, it's a permitted burn from yesterday that you're going to continue through today at 927.

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Component 4, Putney, respond to 52, Kimball Hill. On that fire line, it's showing main 4, heat, pole, smoke. It's also followed along with a general fire alarm. That's for Putney, respond to 52, Kimball Hill. On that fire line, it's showing main 4, heat, pole, smoke. Followed by a general fire alarm. Just operate on deck number 5. 938 to 10.5.

Winchester County Ambulance, responding Winchester 52 Warwick Road, apartment 106, Charlie level, 71-year-old female that's ill. That's Charlie County Ambulance to respond in Winchester, 52 Warwick Road, apartment 106, Charlie level, 71-year-old female that's ill. Operate on 752, KCF 459, 945.

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Mobile Fire, please respond to the area of 57 Pond Street for a Jeep in the parking lot that is smoking. No one is inside the vehicle. Again, Mobile Fire, please respond to 57 Pond Street for a Jeep in the parking lot that is smoking. No one is in the vehicle. Fire your phone, Panel 5.

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2: We'll be on scene 57 Pond Street. We have multiple extinguishers applied. There is no active fire at this time.
1: Advising you're on the scene. You have multiple fire extinguishers. No active fire at this time.

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0: 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He is going to have it towed. And just read the time the quarter is 10:30.
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Through the hospital, returning.

Daytona to Springfield. This will be a general alarm. Engine responding to 58 Elm Hill. Reported smoke coming from the eaves of the home. Repeating, Daytona to Springfield. This is a general alarm. Engine responding to 58 Elm Hill. Reported smoke coming from the eaves of the house.

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0: Okay, Engine 3, you're on the air. Captain, be advised, this is a two-story home with an attached garage. The nearest structure is about 30 feet away, the adjacent structure.
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0: Hey, I've got our chief is off on scene. He's confirming you got smoke coming from the back side of the house.
1: Great deal. This is going to be right in the corner of Marion Street, correct?
0: Correct.
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1: Calling this for Springfield, be a general alarm, engine 3 to 58 Elm Hill, smoke coming from the building. Springfield dispatch, engine 3. All fire units responding. PD is also reporting smoke coming from the basement.

0: dispatch, engine 3. 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Tower, if you want to pull down or back down into Marion Street, we can pull something from the basement.
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0: C3, do you copy?
1: C3, this is dispatch. Are you calling dispatch?
0: That is affirmative. I'm assuming command. 2.5 story wood frame. We have a fire in the basement. We have an electrical issue on the exterior. GMP is kind of a priority at this point.
1: Okay, C3, you're assuming command. You have a fire in the basement. You also have an electrical issue on the outside of the house. GMP has been notified. They're expediting a unit.
0: Very good. Crews are making entry into the basement at this point. What do we have for additional units?
1: Just start a cover truck.

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1: Engine 2. 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Fine. I just need some, intern personnel for a search.
0: Hey, Jack, it's going to be a minute. I'm just on that 7.

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0: structure fire and winds are firing, you have to respond to a structure fire weather sealed engine directly to the scene in Springfield at 58, that's 58 Elm Hill. 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
1: Jack, we're laying in, and then I'll be over there as an STBA guy.

0: there. You're not sure it's gone to Springfield at 58 Elm Hill for a structure fire with a RIT team on an engine. Again, Chester Fire responds with an engine as a RIT team direct to the scene at 58 Elm Hill in Springfield. 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
5: Springfield dispatch, Bell Falls Ladder 1.
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6: Bell Falls, you're on the air responding again. You're going right direct to the scene, please.
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1: 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Medic 1 will be also responding with Engine 2.
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3: Elm Hill Command.
0: Command.
3: Chief, I've made contact with a homeowner. 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
0: Received. I just confirmed that with the neighbors as well. Same information.
3: Copy that.
4: 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Time well 1107.
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0: Chief, this is going to be your first car check.
1: And I have two interior, and I do have PAR, just talking with them.
0: Okay, I'm copying. You have PAR. We're going to continue the check, Chief, correct?
1: Continue one more time, next 20-minute interval.
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0: 378-year-old male that is possibly going septic, has a hot, tender, swollen scrotum, is diaphoretic, has high blood pressure, feeling short of breath, and rapid breathing. 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

0: 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A1. A1 is responding.
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Enfield fire. Medical call Delta level. 78, Oak Hill Road in Enfield. 73, region 10 between tractor and fence. Enfield ambulance. Enfield fire. Road in Enfield. 73-year-old male.

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1: 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We're on our way.
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Units can come down there. Need hand tools. Gonna need Halligan.

0: 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They're in ambulance, and they'll be there shortly.
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0: Received 2 minutes, Upper Valley Indoor 75. 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

Adam Dispatch from Enfield Command. Patient's wife is at the road where Woods Road comes down. It is a fully graveled. It's a very good road for the ambulance. Come down that road, please.

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0: 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Dispatch, you can show that we are en route to Rutland Regional ED with one male patient on board.
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0: Chester C1, you were reporting all Chester units clear, returning. Thank you for the assistance.
2: 552 ladder 1.
3: 52 ladder 1.
2: Ladder 1 is clear from Springfield and returning back to quarters.
3: 52 ladder 1, you're clear Springfield, 1151.

0: Echo East Dover. Respond to 252 Dover Hill Road for a gas line to the residence that has been struck and is now leaking. That's for East Dover. Respond to 252 Dover Hill Road for a gas line going to the residence that has struck and now leaking. Next cross street is Holland Road. Operate on TAC 1, 1152, do you see a phone bus?
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0: 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We are returning to Grandma. Have a good day.
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0: to Denver County Ambulance. Respond to 21 Colony Hill Road. Charlie level call. 4-year-old male, dizziness and nausea. That's for Richmond Rescue. Denver County Ambulance. Respond to number 21 Colony Hill Road. Charlie level call. 4-year-old male, dizziness and nausea. Nearest cross streets. Route 119. Operate tap 1. 1242 KCF 015. You're responding. Utility beyond home clearly.
1: The garbage burning, the neighbor is at 56 South Pleasant Street and reporting the burn at 54 South Pleasant Street.

Roger, SQ Church County Herald, 210 North Winchester Street. Three apartment two, tri level, 65-year-old male, not fully alert. That's for Swansea Rescue. Church County Herald, 10 North Winchester Street. Apartment number two, tri level, 65-year-old male, not fully alert. Operate on 752-1244, 10-45.

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0: 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Cross streets, Route 119, upright tack 1. 1245, TCF 15.
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Daytona for West Milan. Respond to the area of 369, London Crossroads. Green wire is down in the road. That's West Milan to the area of 369, London Crossroads. Green wire is down in the road. Cross Street, Route 12, KCF 45, 1300.

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4 Wilmington, respond to 211 Vermont Route 9 East. 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

0: 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Station covered. 1349.
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1: Can it on three?
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1: Diaphragmatic and has abnormal discharge from a penis. 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Tell me your cell, 1409.

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New England Shots respond to Cedar Hill at 49 Cedar Drive, room 16, that's 16 B as in Bravo. A 92-year-old female with an injury to her right arm. Says she bumped it, but they think it was stuck between the wheelchair and the bed. She is conscious and breathing with lots of swelling and bruising to her right arm. Again, please respond. Cedar Hill, 49 Cedar Drive, room number 16, that's 16B, as in Bravo, for a 92-year-old female with an arm injury. Time in Antonio, 1414.

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Upper Valley Ambulance, please. 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At 1450.

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ambulance, respond to Winchester to Applewood, 8 Snow Road, room 14A Adam on the east wing. You have a Bravo level call, 81-year-old female, fall with a head injury. Repeating reports for the Cheshire County Ambulance, respond to Winchester to Applewood, number 8 Snow Road, the east wing, room 14A Adam. Bravo level call, 81-year-old female, fall with a head injury. Cross streets Warwick Road, right on 752-1422-5745.

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Two C1, go ahead.

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Chesterfield Rescue, rescuing Division 1, 45 Rounds Road, Bravo Level, 59-year-old female fallen. That's the Chesterfield Rescue, rescuing Division 1, 45 Rounds Road, Bravo Level, 59-year-old female fallen. KCF Lawrence 514, 34th Street.

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Bedford Fire. Still alarm. 1383, Well John Road in Bedford. Odor investigation. Bedford Fire. Still alarm. 1383, Well John Road in Bedford. Odor investigation. Time bound 1440.

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0: Brother Way, one Lodo, dispatch. Dispatch, you can show that A1 is arriving at Springfield ED. Our ending mileage is 16.0.
1: Yeah, that call from yesterday.

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0: 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Just close the card out, please.
1: Remaining on the air, closing out the call, 1531.

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That's for Newburgh Rescue, rescuing Division 2, responding to Brookline, 44 Allen Ware Road, 73-year-old male, disoriented, not fully alert, cardiac history. Just operate on check number 4, 1534, 6045.

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Still alarm 3 or wire bound. 313, River Road in Canaan. 3 down the cross roadway. Canaan fire. Still alarm 3 or wire bound. 3 down the cross.

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0: dispatch is standing for us.
1: Yeah, I'll travel with the

for Winchester personnel, Cheshire County ambulance automatic. Respond to Applewood, 8 Snow Road, the South Unit Room 31A. I'm an 89-year-old male, severe respiratory distress. That's for Winchester ambulance personnel, Cheshire County ambulance automatic. Respond to number 8 Snow Road, Applewood, the South Unit Room 31A. I'm an 89-year-old male, respiratory distress. You cross streets, Bull Rock Road, upgrade on 752-1601, easy up on the bus.

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Very shallow breathing.

0: Challenger for the Langdon Rescue, Golden Cross Division 2, 14 Lower Cemetery Road, Charlotte, 42-year-old female chest pain. That's the Langdon Rescue, Golden Cross Division 2, 14 Lower Cemetery Road, Charlie Level, 42-year-old female chest pain. Cross Street, Route 12, KCF 415, 1632.
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Nottingham, respond to Bellows Falls, 73 Westminster Street, automatic fire alarm showing basement 203. That's for Rockingham, respond to Bellows Falls, 73 Westminster Street, automatic fire alarm showing basement 203. Your cross street is Westminster Road, right on TAC 1, 1641, KCF 015.

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Rescuing D3, RPM 16.4.

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Division 1, responding Leiden, 67 West Leiden Road, 84-year-old male fallen. That's Rescue Inc. Division 1 to respond in Leiden, Mass., 67 West Leiden Road, 84-year-old male fallen. KCS 75, 1654.

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That's Golden Cross, Division 2, responding to Bellows Falls, 73 Westminster Street, Department 215. For a 79-year-old male, chest pain. 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
1: 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Angel 2, Thursday, 7254. 182 advising medic to cancel. 1753. 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

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Registering responded 212, Bates Brook Road. For a 77-year-old male fallen. Repeating for Newbrook, rescuing Division 2, responded 212, Baker Brook Road, for a 77-year-old male fallen. Your nearest cross is Spring Hill Road, 807-KCF-15.

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to the Winchester ambulance. 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

Swansea Rescue, Trish County Ambulance to 20 Waters Edge Road in Swansea, Alpha Level, 65-year-old male fallen with a minor foot injury. Repeating for Swansea Rescue, Trish County Ambulance to 20 Waters Edge Road in Swansea, Alpha Level, 65-year-old male fallen with a minor foot injury. Units on 752-1823, KCF 15. County A1, you're responding to Swansea. Subject was still down on the ground, said he had a injury to his toe. You have the message, ET

rescuing K3. Rescuing K3 is on scene, 1831.

calling for a Winchester ambulance, a second call. Respondent 19, Soldiers City Department, he is in Edwards. Also have a call, 62-year-old male with a knee injury. Repeat in Daytona for Winchester ambulance, a second call. Respondent 19, Soldiers City Department, he is in Edwards. Also have a call, 62-year-old male with a knee injury. He is going to be on 752, 1833, 5.

Buttermouth Fall Road. It'll be a few hundred yards past Resident 681. You're going to look for the pull-off. There'll be a gray F-150, 44-year-old man with sudden back and side pain, shortness of breath as well. Again, please respond to Buttermouth Falls Road, a few hundred yards in a pull-off, past the Resident 681. For a 44-year-old male with sudden back pain, sudden side pain, and shortness of breath. He'll be in a gray F-150. Time of your tone, 1835.

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1: Anyone?
0: A1 is responding.
1: I'm responding 835.

40 going for Winchester Ambulance, a second call, also for Pitcher County Ambulance. The respondent 19, Hilder Street, Department C is in Edwards. Alpha Lobo call, 52-year-old male with a knee injury. 42 Dindy going to full Winchester Ambulance, a second call, also for Cheshire County Ambulance. Respond to 19th Soldier Street, Department C is in Edwards. Alpha Lobo call, 52-year-old male with a knee injury. Ambulance got updates on 752-1837, is 415.

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0: rescue engage 3.

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0: Ludlow 1, Ludlow dispatch. We're in downtown Ludlow just in front of the bank, and we just passed a white Mustang with a blue stripe on it, Vermont Place, that's headed towards Mount Holly, who peeled out dangerously and swerved back and forth on Main Street.
1: Mustang with a blue stripe peeled out erratically heading towards Mount Holly.
0: Yeah, from downtown, so they're probably passing the fence and headed towards the mountain right now.
1: Copy that.

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0: The driver appeared to be an older gentleman with gray hair and a beard.

respond the Cache County ambulance. Respond to 23 Arch Road. Bravo level, 37-year-old male crashed a motorcycle with facial injuries. Repeating for Swansea, Cache County ambulance. Respond to 23 Arch Road for a 37-year-old male crashed a motorcycle with facial injuries. The nearest cost is Flatbrook Mill Road, 1901 KTF 415. County A4, you're responding 1901.

Charlotte's for Jaffrey, fire rescue and ambulance. Motor vehicle accident response to the intersection of Peterborough Street at Old Sharon Road near Nutting Road. For a motor vehicle accident, two cars with multiple patients with entrapment. Repeating for Jaffrey, fire rescue and ambulance. Motor vehicle accident response to Peterborough Street near Old Sharon Road and Nutting Road intersection. For a motor vehicle accident, two vehicles reporting multiple patients, one patient entrapped. Units on TAC 1 1908, DC 415.

0: Westfield Fire. Still alarmed. 357. Gas stove left on an amount of time. Westfield Fire. Still alarmed. Gas stove left on a known amount of time. Time bound 19-0.
1: You're responding at static level. Did you say 16A1 was inert as well?
0: Non-emergent ELS transfer to Brattleboro Retreat.

0: this will be Alpha Ambulance. Respond to 119 for apartment number 3. Alpha level call 58 Tokyo Hotel. Repeating for Alpha Ambulance. Respond to 119 Forest Road. Apartment number 3. Sorry, Alpha level 58 Tokyo Hotel. 1911 KCF-15.
1: Chuka show that A1's arriving at Springfield ED. Our running mileage is 18.8.
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1: Response 37, Walnut Street, Unit 2. 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It says, for Gold Across the Claremont Pass, response to 37, Walnut Street, Unit 2. 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

0: 911. Jeffrey Command, you're requesting additional ambulances. How many did you want?
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0: respond at Jaffrey, Gabriel Street and Old Sharon Road. Motor vehicle accident. Third ambulance into the scene. That's for Peterborough Ambulance Street. Third ambulance into the scene in Jaffrey. Peterborough Street at Old Sharon Road. Motor vehicle accident. You'll be the third ambulance into the scene. 1921, KCF 15.
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0: Phone 5, Jasper, come in. You were calling? You've started extrication on the last station, 1922. Also, are you going to need an additional unit in for the LZ, or can you handle that yourself?
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0: syringe to the Jaffrey Airport to set up an LZ for Boston Med Flight. They have an approximately 2.5 minute ETA. That syringe, respawn in Jaffrey the airport, set up an LZ for Boston Med Flight with an approximately 2.5 minute ETA. 1923, ETA 415. You're responding. I do not have an update for you. There's multiple patients there and they're still extricating at this time.
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0: 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Please wait to be acknowledged. 24, engine 1, go ahead. 24, engine 1, you're responding to Jaffrey, 1925. Other unit calling KTF-15. 6. Rescuing K6, you're back in 1925. 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

0: Astro Academy, over. This is Astro Captain. We have zero readings. We will be clear. Turn to course.
1: 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Zero turning.

Bellevue Rescue, Cherish County Ambulance. Stage is Gate 51, West Barnes Road. Please give me en route for a young child reporting subjects of fighting and injured. Unknown apartment. That's for Swansea Rescue, Cherish County Ambulance. Stage is 851 West Swansea Road for a possible fight in progress with injury. 1927 KCF 15.

hold traffic, Andy, if you're ready to go. Golden Cross, April. Golden Cross, 8-4, you're on scene, 1928.

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Don't see 1931.

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0: We'll be clear of Springfield returning.
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4, Fitzwilliam Amtrak Ambulance, Cheshire County Ambulance, an ambulance to the scene, 1 Barrett Street in Troy. Alpha level 65-year-old male, ill subject with weakness. That's 4 Fitzwilliam Amtrak Ambulance, first response, Cheshire County for an ambulance in Detroit, 1 Barrett Street. Alpha level 65-year-old male with weakness,

0: Negative 15, all range units responding in Jaffrey, you can return to quarters. The helicopter's been canceled. That's all range units responding in Jaffrey, you can return to quarters. The helicopter's been canceled. 1934, Negative 15.
1: Five and quarters.
0: 1934. 1933. 10A1, you're responding, sorry, confirming you're still first response. 1934. County A1, you're responding, sorry, 1934.
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car seatbelts. 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

ambulance responding to steering 2395 Second Hampshire Turnpike. Charlie Lovacall, 81-year-old female who is dizzy himself, subject to a knee injury. Hands can operate on subtype 2, 1938, 6145.

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You're transporting one of the Elliott, 1938.

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1: Confirming we're still fading for this.
0: You're responding, and that's affirmative. Still staging.
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You're going to keep Gabriel on scene for the time being, waiting for vehicle recovery, 1942. Thank you.

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You're clear. 27U1.

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You're at Manadnock, 1951.

0: South River Ridge Rescue, staff ambulance personnel, respond to 29 Wallace Road, Bravo Alpha Falls, 79-year-old female has fallen with a back and arm injury. 14 in Beton to 4, Ridge Rescue, staff ambulance personnel, respond to 29 Wallace Road, Bravo Alpha Falls, 79-year-old female who has fallen with a back and arm injury. Units can operate on standby 2, 1954, 2415.
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returning to Cheshire, 1956. 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On scene 1956, 26 rescue on. KCF-15, 26 rescue one. 26 rescue one, you're responding, 1958.

Jaffrey, command. Commander advising, command terminated. Units returning, vehicles have been recovered. 2002 KCF 15.

0: 6-9-1.
1: Twenty-six, 9-1. 23.